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Are you with me? Are you with me?

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I lay my hand unto my heart.

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1: 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I'm in love, set to free. Oh, she's only looking to me.
2: Das ist Hitradio RTL.
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